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When I come home, you won't be there anymore. 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

0: 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Let the bass take control.
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2: Feel the rush. Feel the rhythm.
0: Feel the moment. 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